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K-Deck 8. Difficulty breathing. 15,000 A-10. South 42nd Street. Rescue 43. K-Deck 8.

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Theta 7. Altered level of consciousness. 18,005. North 53rd grade. Engine 37. Theta 7.

0: 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K-6. Internal bleeding. 11,143. North 165th Drive. Engine 307. K-6.
1: Code 34 off west, 1760-177. 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

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SQ-191. 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

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Unconscious person, 12,425, North Cape Creek Road. Engine 7, Cape Deck 8.

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0: 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North 24th Street. 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
0: 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Payback 6. Payback 9. 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

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Engine 91, fire channel 85, fire alarm indication, 12,780, North Caden Boulevard. Engine 91, fire channel 85. 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Station 281, Engine 2840, K-Deck 1.

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0: Call a crisis response 7. K-Deck 8. Heat related illness. 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

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Table 6. Fall injury. 8650. North Strategic Avenue. 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Ladder Tender 37. 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North 31st Street. Ladder Tender 37. 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

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K-8. Overdose. 4718 East McDowell Road. 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K-8.

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0: 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Fall injury, 4202, North 20th Avenue. 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Fall injury, 13,643, North 107th Lane. 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Medical response 945, K-Deck 8.
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Payback 9. 962. 91st Avenue and Camelback Road. 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Payback 9.

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Injured person, 3202 East Van Buren Street. Engine 29, K-Deck 8. Engine 58, K-Deck 9. Fall injury, 8039, South 51st Drive. Engine 58, K-Deck 9. Heavy rescue tender 8 and rescue 8, K-Deck 8, 962, I-10 at 8202 Red Mountain northbound to eastbound. Heavy rescue tender 8 and rescue 8, K-Deck 8.

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Page 6. Silverton. 5549. West Green Briar Drive. Nevada 155. Page 6. Special call rescue 45. Page 8. Back problem. 16802. North 31st Street. Rescue 45. Page 8.

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Page 7. Unconscious person. 840. South Aurora Road. Engine 276. Page 7. Special call rescue 18. Page 8. Abdominal pain. 5645 North 19th Avenue. Rescue 18. Page 8.

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Unconscious person, 4017, East Palm Lane. Engine 13, K-Deck 8. Special call SC-903, K-Deck 8. Seizure, 16th Street and Thomas Road. SC-903, K-Deck 8. Engine 154, K-Deck 6, still person, 4407, West Peoria Avenue. Engine 154, K-Deck 6,

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Left Topeka Drive. Engine 1922. Pay that 6. Engine 21. Pay that 9. Still person. 2939. West Durango Street. Engine 21. Pay that 9. Call Maricopa 156. Pay deck 6. 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West Green Briar Drive. Maricopa 156. Pay deck 6. Engine 15. Pay deck 9. Overdose. 3601. West Camelback Road. Engine 15. Pay deck 9.

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KDEC 9, Silverton, 2939, West Durango Street. Rescue 3, South Deputy, Car 959, Italian 5, and Car 958. KDEC 9. North Desert Glen Drive, Medic 331, KDEC 6.

0: 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Injured person, 3202 East Van Buren Street. Rescue 29, K-Deck 8. Engine
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0: 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Page 6. Engine 39. 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West Darrow Road. 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Level of consciousness, 10,100.
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1: 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Just do it.
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1: Arizona, Edward,
0: 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East Wilport. 2840. 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Engine 905. Page 8. Person down. 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Engine 905. 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
0: 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First and down. 16th Street and Southern Avenue. Engine 28. K deck 8.
2: 623.

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Page 6. Lockout. 6250. West Peoria Avenue. Engine 157. Page 6. Ladder tender 24, pay deck 9, just change, 4343, West Thomas Road, ladder tender 24, pay deck 9. 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

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Paid at 9. 962. 91st Avenue and Camelback Road. End in 40. Paid at 9. 41 11, North Central Avenue. Engine 9, KDEC 8.

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0: 8 at 6, 962, 14,063, West Grand Avenue, engine 302, 8 at 6. Engine 286, KDEC 7, check flooding, AOI, 250, East Ray Road.
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0: 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Rescue 57, KDEC 9.
2: Available for a jump at 4-6174 westbound.
1: Super busy.
2: Yeah, for this one, pass by for a blue auto to a flat tire.

0: the code 84 northbound 11 at 49, possibly a 961 that's got front end damage.
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K-Deck 9. Just Payne. 4343 West Thomas Road. Rescue 915. K-Deck 9. Special call rescue 193. K-Deck 6. Altered level of consciousness. 10,100 North 89th Avenue. Rescue 193. K-Deck 6.

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Page 7. Fall injury. 1624. East Laguna Drive. Engine 273. Page 7.

0: 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Entered person, 910, West Pasture Road. 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Washington 153, fire channel 86, still person, 9400, West Maryland Avenue. Washington 153, fire engine 191.
1: Yeah, Arizona 3 Tom Adams, 3 Robert, I'm sorry, 3 Robert 4.
2: 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What's the speed of the unit, man?
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2: 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Engine
3: 859. Yeah, for a call that just came in, 9431, Coral Bell Avenue for a fire alarm activation. Engine 857 is advised under code 20 ALS. 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

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Just page. 10,907 East Michigan Avenue. Meta 342 and engine 342. Page deck 7.

0: 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Kdeck 7. 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Kdeck 7. 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Your car to place. Engine 302. Kdeck 6. 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Kdeck 7. Fall injury. 12,812. North 56th place. Engine 31. Kdeck 7. Special call ladder 281. Kdeck 7. 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East Campton Road. 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Crisis response 9. Kdeck 2. 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Crisis response 9. Kdeck 2. Rescue 13 and engine 29. Kdeck 8. Abdominal pain. 4035 East Vernon Avenue. Rescue 13 and engine 29. Kdeck 8.
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Phil Burton. 18,510. 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Ladder tender 571. 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Fall injury. 40,010. West Walker Way. Ladder tender 571. Page 7.

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Payback 6. Fall injury. 20,676. North 110th Avenue. Ladder tender 195. Payback 6.

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Pay deck 8. Altered level of consciousness. 3923. East Mitchell Drive. Ladder 10 to 12. Pay deck 8.

0: South Deputy, Engine 8, Rescue 8, Ladder 4, and Battalion 5. K-11, 962 requiring extrication. 9th Street and Portland Street. South Deputy, Engine 8, Rescue 8, Ladder 4, and Battalion 5. K-11.
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Engine 131. 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West Cedar Hill Circle North. 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Page 7. Altered level of consciousness. 4113. 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

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KDEC 9.

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K-8. 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K-9. 962 involving a pedestrian. 75th Avenue and Glendale Avenue. 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K-9.

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0: 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Fall injury, 20676, North 110th Avenue. 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

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Injured person. And rescue 25.

0: Study left speed tender 41. K deck 6. Speed related illness. 2641. West Union Hills Drive. Study left speed tender 41. K deck 6. And rescue 58. K deck 9.
1: Here's 7. State clear line. Go ahead.
0: 35th Avenue and Baseline Road. Engine 39 and rescue 58. K deck 9. Engine 271. K deck 8. Fall injury. 2108 East Lemon Street. Engine 271. K deck 8.
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K-Deck 9. Deck Welfare. 11901. West McDowell Road. LA 175. K-Deck 9. Special call rescue 19. K-Deck 8. Kill person. Sky Harbor Airport Terminal 4. Rescue 19. K-Deck 8. Special call rescue 35. K-Deck 6. 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West Thunderbird Road. Rescue 35. K-Deck 6.

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Columbus Man, your traffic is not readable.

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1: 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Code exit. 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West Utopia Road. 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Code exit.

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Engine 35, K-8.

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Next hit. Just change. Engine 33rd Avenue. Engine 154 and Maricopa 154.

0: 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Page 7. Carbon monoxide alarm indication. 4113. East Saguaro Drive. Hazmat 603. Page 7. Engine 301 and Meta 301. Page 6. Altered level of consciousness. 12751. West Bell Road. Engine 301 and Meta 301. Page 6.
1: Call
0: Maricopa 174, KDEC 9, Hillburton, 11901, West McDowell Road, Maricopa 174, KDEC 9. Engine 60, KDEC 6, Hillburton, 11050, North Gilmore Drive, Engine 60, KDEC 6. Special call FC50, KDEC 6, heat related illness, 2641, West Union Hill Drive, FC50, KDEC 6. Engine 151 and Maricopa 153, KDEC 9, direct perfusion, 4607, West Orange Way.
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0: 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Special call medic 274, KDEC 7, internal bleeding, 5919, South Fiesta Lane, medic 274, KDEC 7. KDEC 9, injured person, 5150.
2: Where is he at 10-point? 611, just prior to 154 exit. There is another large tire debris right around Outlook 151. 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
1: 1361, this second debris call should be in the number 2 lane between miles 152 and 151.
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Just paying. 41,955. West Michaels Drive. Ladder Tender 571. Pay Deck 7. Engine 30. Pay Deck 9. 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West Hayward Avenue. Engine 30. Pay Deck 9.

0: 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Engine 333.
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Nevada 155. Hey, that's it. Please relate to illness. 20,255, North 59th Avenue. Nevada 155. Hey, that's it.

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0: 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South Beach Creek Drive. 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Page 7.
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K-Deck 9. 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Station 161. Ladder Tender 161. K-Deck 9. 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

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Engine 192, Page 6, Lockout, 83rd Avenue and Bell Road, Engine 192, Page 6.

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Page 7. Internal bleeding. 825 South 94th Street. 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

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Person down. 43rd Avenue and Virginia Avenue. 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

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Engine 44, KDEC 9. Special call rescue 31, KDEC 7. Part problem, 12,823, North 55th Place. Rescue 31, KDEC 7. LA-175, KDEC 9, minor injury, 902, South 9th Street, LA-175, KDEC 9. Engine 24, KDEC 9, unconscious person, 2611, North 43rd Avenue, engine 24, KDEC 9. Special call rescue 1, KDEC 8, injured person, 340, North 3rd Street, rescue 1, KDEC 8. Ladder tender 11, KDEC 8, assault, 3111, East Monta Vista Road, ladder tender 11, KDEC 8. Engine 285, KDEC 7, ill person, 2470, Wilson, 340, North 3rd Street, rescue 1, KDEC 8.

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Paid at 9. Difficulty leaving. 6551 North 49th Avenue. Engine 150 and Maricopa 151. Paid at 9.

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KXX. 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KXX. Heavy rescue tender 44. KDEC 9. Allergic reaction. 5535. West McDowell Road. Heavy rescue tender 44. KDEC 9.

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K-deck 8. 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K-deck 9.

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KDEC 9.

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K-Deck 7. 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K-Deck 7.

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1: 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Engine 40. K-9.
2: 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So cozy.
1: 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SC 9. K-8.

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Engine 275, K-Deck Saturn. Engine 62, K-Deck 9. Difficulty breathing, 7954, West Centralist Lane. Engine 62, K-Deck 9.

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K-Deck 9. Overdose. 221 South Central Avenue. Engine 171 and Maricopa 171. K-Deck 9.

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Engine 2, Engine 903, Rescue 903, Ladder 4, Heavy Rescue 8, Battalion 5, and Battalion 1. Fire Channel 85, House Fire, 1217, South 11th Avenue. Engine 6, South Deputy. Engine 2, Engine 903, Rescue 903, Ladder 4, Heavy Rescue 8.

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K-Deck 9. Altered level of consciousness. 3055, North 30th Avenue. Rescue 918. K-Deck 9.

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K-Deck 9. Abdominal pain. 7940. West Concord Canyon Road. Rescue 40. K-Deck 9. Ladder tender 273. Fire channel 87. Fire alarm indication. 2301 East Southern Avenue. Ladder tender 273. Fire channel 87. Engine 8 and rescue 908. K-Deck 8. Animal bite. 125 North 18th Street. Engine 8 and rescue 908. K-Deck 8.

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2: 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Engine 57, K-Deck 9, altered level of consciousness, 310, West Euclid Avenue, Engine 57, K-Deck 9. 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
1: 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Altered level of consciousness. 3055, North 30th Avenue. Battalion 3, KDEC 9. Engine 272 and Rescue 32, KDEC 8, 962, 48th Street and Southern Avenue. Engine 272 and Rescue 32, KDEC 8. LA 272, KDEC 7, fall injury, 960, West University Drive. LA 272, KDEC 7.
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0: 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Special call Battalion 272, Ladder 276, and Battalion 5, KDEC 12, 962 requiring extrication, 48th Street and Southern Avenue. Battalion 272, Ladder 276, and Battalion 5, KDEC 12. Engine 302, KDEC 6, fall injury, 14,539, West Grand Avenue. Engine 302, KDEC 6,

0: 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K-9. Park problem. 4536. North 78th Avenue. Engine 40. K-9.
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1: Adam 2 North 3. 1348 advised, coming in at 2 North 3, 5 10 of 2062 and 22 Pan Cherokee to Phoenix at 2023 hours.

0: 7903. Codec 8. 962. I turn at North 7th Avenue eastbound.
1: Victoria, hold your southbound Gilbert, pointing to the apartment complex on Interdict.
2: Copy, southbound Gilbert, pointing to the apartment complex on Interdict. It's my turn.
0: Special call rescue 61. 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

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K-Deck 8. 962. I-10 at North 19th Avenue eastbound west up. Engine 14. K-Deck 8. Engine 278. K-Deck 7. Still person. Station 271. Engine 278. K-Deck 7.

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West Goldwater East Drive. 10302. 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

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West Goldwater Ridge Drive. 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

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West Marco Polo Road. Engine 192. 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East Pershing Avenue. 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Page 7.

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Ladder tender 12. Fire channel AA. 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

0: 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Engine 28, fire channel A8, debris fire, 6202, South 16th Street. Engine 28, alarm to LP-12.
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0: 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Hey, deck 8. 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And heavy rescue tender 44. Fire panel A9. Covering monoxide alarm indication. 4212. South 97th Avenue. Engine 62, and heavy rescue tender 44. Fire channel A9.
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West Olive Avenue. 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Page 6. 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Page 7. Engine 1532 and Maricopa 159. Page 6. 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Engine 1532 and Maricopa 159. 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

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Heart problem. 2155. 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

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Page 6. Ball injury. 18,172. North 91st Avenue. Ending 1922. 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

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North 78th Avenue. Engine 156. 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Engine 273. 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

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Table 6. Internal bleeding. 6784. West Monona Drive. Bladder 155. Table 6.

Heavy left, speed 141. Pay deck 8. Ball injury. 11. East Bell Road. Heavy left, speed 141. Pay deck 8.

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Page 6. Engine 276. Page 7. 9. West 1st Street. Engine 276. Page 7. Engine 49, MF 249, Page 7, altered level of consciousness, 4119, East Marriott Lane, Engine 49, MF 249, Page 7.

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Engine 930, code FX. Medical alarm, 7701, North 17th Avenue. Engine 930, code FX. Medical response 18, KDEC 8. Person down, 730, West Camel Back Road. Medical response 18, KDEC 8. Special call Maricopa 153, KDEC 6. Internal bleeding, 6784, West Monument Drive. Maricopa 153, KDEC 6.

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Paydeck 7. 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C12. East Tulane Drive. 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Paydeck 7.

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Paid at 6. 962. 4902. West Greenway Road. 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Ladder tender 1. 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Paid at 8.

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Hey, that's it. 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North 88th Avenue. Engine 193. Hey, that's it.

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Engine 42, KF6,

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Fire channel A12, structure fire, 3395, West Chandler Boulevard. 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

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K-Deck 9.

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Fall injury. 13,720. North 88th Avenue. 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

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K-8.

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LA-175, K-Deck 9.

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KDEC 9. Abdominal pain. 4024. North 78th Avenue. Engine 40. KDEC 9.

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Engine 16, K-8.

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Tate at 9. First and down. 7241. South 51st Avenue. Engine 39. 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

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K-Deck 8. Difficulty breathing. 2502, North 32nd Street. Engine 12. K-Deck 8.

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0: 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Hey, that's it. Just pain. 53 and...
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0: Hey, that's it.
1: Charles 111. Arizona Avenue. Southbound. And on the highway. Two vehicles with an injury collision. Not true. Responsible for this. It's just prior to Hunt Highway. Kelly PD says it's out there. It's been in Wyoming County, so I'm not sure actually. The vehicle has now moved off right onto northbound side. Could you give an inch of the other?
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K-Duck 8. Altered level of consciousness. 611. West Indian School Road. Rescue 3. K-Duck 8.

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K-Deck 9. Just change. 7014. South 45th Avenue. Rescue 57. K-Deck 9.

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Fire panel A9. Fire alarm indication. 4939 West Narrow Street. Engine 24. Fire panel A9. Ladder tender 152. K deck 9. Medical alarm. 6039 North 71st Drive. Ladder tender 152. K deck 9. Engine 9 and Rescue 17. K-Deck 8. Code. 3rd Street and Indian School Road. Engine 9 and Rescue 17. K-Deck 8.

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KDEC 8. Chest pain. 1110 North 16th Street. Rescue 8. KDEC 8.

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Payback 8. Internal bleeding. 302, East Angela Drive. Engine 935 and Rescue 35. Payback 8.

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0: 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Difficulty breathing. 1110. North Dysart Road. Engine 171.
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Assault. 1703 North Gate Street. 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KDEC 7. KDEC 8, unconscious person, 1101 North 7th Street, engine 8, KDEC 8.

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1: 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Engine 915, KDEC 9. Engine 191, KDEC 6, Silkerson, 10401, North 79th Avenue. Engine 191, KDEC 6.

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KDEC 9. Abdominal pain. 4130. West Holly Street. Jesse 15. KDEC 9.

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Ladder 10, K-Deck 8, medical alarm, 3416 North 15th Avenue, Ladder 10, K-Deck 8. Engine 173, K-Deck 9, difficulty breathing, 1509 South 113th Drive, Engine 173, K-Deck 9.

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0: Traffic 202 westbound, sir.
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1: Special call Maricopa 174. Hey, deck 9. Difficulty breathing. 1509 South 113th Drive. Maricopa 174. Hey, deck 9.

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Ladder tender 9. K-Deck 8. Injured person. 3406. 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K-Deck 8.

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West Coulter Street. 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Payback 8.

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Tate exit. Still person. 12,721. West Greenway Road. Engine 122. Tate exit.

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North 79th Avenue. 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Cobra 6.

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Difficulty breathing. 10421 North 33rd Avenue. 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

Michael Call, Maricopa 158. 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

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West Charter Oak Road. 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North Black Canyon Access. 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Pay deck 9. Hill Burton. 6835. North 57th Drive. 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Pay deck 9.

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Hey, that's it. Still person. 8617, North Dodge Canyon Avenue. Rescue 930. Hey, that's it. Special call, medic 273. Hey, deck 7. Difficulty breathing. 5105, South La Rosa Drive. Medic 273. Hey, deck 7. Engine 13. Hey, deck 8. Still person. 4716, East Cypress Street. Engine 13. Hey, deck 8. Engine 192, hey deck 6, difficulty breathing, 8382, West Marion Drive, engine 192, hey deck 6.

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Ladder Tender 11, Pay Deck 8.

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East Ashurst Drive. Engine 43. Paid at 8.

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Injured person. 2615. East Greenway Road. Routed from your 37. Pay deck 8.

0: debris. Northbound 101 to the westbound US 60 is right at the end of the transition ramp. Thank you. So far, one call advising it's going to be insulation blocking both lanes. I'll advise when HPTOC locates it at 2329.
1: Special call rescue 47, KF7, Assault, 13843, North 62nd Street, rescue 47, KF7.

0: So call rescue 192. Hey, that's it. Altered level of consciousness. 10,880. West back drive. Rescue 192. Hey, that's it. Engine 42. And rescue 42. Hey, that's it. Code. 13,230. North 39th Avenue. Engine 42. And rescue 42. Hey, that's it. Special call rescue 13. Hey, deck 8. Hillperson. 4716 East Cypress Street. Rescue 13. Hey, deck 8.
1: Westbound end of the ramp. That's next. This is going to be from a quad at 2330.

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Page F6. Bill Burton. 15301 North 57th Avenue. 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Page F6. 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

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Page update.

Michael, call Rescue 15. K-Deck 9. Jess Payne, 3958, West Willetta Street. Rescue 15. K-Deck 9. Engine 173, Italian 171, and Maricopa 174. K-Deck 9. Setting, stage for PD. 11,713, West Rio Vista Lane. Engine 173, Italian 171, and Maricopa 174. K-Deck 9. K-Deck 9. Jess Payne, 3958, West Willetta Street. Jesse 15. K-Deck 9.

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Hey, that's it. That's all. Stay for TV. 12,402. West Korean Drive. Engine 142. Hey, that's it.

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K-8. 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

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Fire channel 85, house fire, 3008, west orange lane. Engine 60, engine 960, battalion 8, rescue 30, engine 930, north deputy, ladder 33, and battalion 151. Fire channel 85. Engine 5, pay deck 8, difficulty breathing, 2645, north 28th place. 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

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Payback 6. Eye injury. 2529. West Traffic Road. 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Payback 6.

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Payback 6. Bow injury. 11275, North 99th Avenue. Engine 194. Payback 6.

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Cadet 6. Silverson. 17,307. North Kimberly Way. 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Cadet 6.

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2: Engine 11, K-Deck 8, heat-related illness, 3202 East Van Buren Street. Engine 11, K-Deck 8. Engine 19, K-Deck 8, Hill Person, 4000 East Sky Harbor Boulevard. Engine 19, K-Deck 8.

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Paydeck 8. Difficulty leaving. 19,025. North Cave Creek Road. Rescue 45. Paydeck 8.

Visual, again, last thing, northbound 202, mile 432, time delay 1 hill, nothing further at minute.

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Pay District. Hill Burton. 12027. North 28th Drive. Rescue 33. Pay District.

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K-Deck 8. Heat-related illness. 3202 East Van Buren Street. Rescue 11. K-Deck 8.

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Payback 8. Overdose. 13031 North 19th Street. 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Payback 8.

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Engine 194, K-6.

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noises in the background. We tried to give the involved 1021 a number back, and it just a call back, and it just keeps ringing at a minute 26.

Central call rescue 42. Hey, that's it. Eye injury. 2529. West Catholic Road. Rescue 42. Hey, that's it. Engine 35. Hey, that's 8. Difficulty breathing. 315. West Bell Road. Engine 35. Hey, that's 8.

0: 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Have you raised it?
1: 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Page 6.

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Fire peril delayed. 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

Craig, copy on scene of the single vehicle accident. He has had fire from the vehicle. You'll be offensive with the fire. You'll also be checking out the victim. You'll be assuming Colgate command at midnight 35.

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Mango.

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K-deck 9. Engine 905. K-deck 8. 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K-deck 8.

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0: the target connects off to the AC unit on the roof, so the port supports the odor to the AC unit, which is steering utilities, meaning the homeowner, no active smoke or fire. Do you need the electric company started perhaps for any reason?
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ND918. 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Deep Roosevelt Street. DH7. K-Deck 2. Engine 29. K-Deck 8. Fall injury. 4203 East Washington Street. 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K-Deck 8.

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K-Deck 9. 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North 50th Avenue. 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K-Deck 9.

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0: 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K-Deck 9. 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Rescue 29. K-Deck 8.
1: This is Ocean 2029 with a traffic break. He's east on US 6173.
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North 27th Lane. 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Page of Saturn.

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West Germany. 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And car 1558. Eight F 9. Status. 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North 75th Avenue. Maricopa 150. West Germany. Engine 158. And car 1558. Eight F 9.

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0: back up westbound all the way to Elliott, no contact.
1: Eastbound, Ray on and off ramps are clear.

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0: We did send Phoenix to check the area. 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I don't know if Phoenix actually found her or not at that point, though.
1: I don't remember the details. 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

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Silverton. 9415, North 99th Avenue. Engine 194, and medic 132. 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

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Played at 9. Abdominal pain. 2613. West Campbell Avenue. 2018. Played at 9.

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K-Deck 9. 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Mariposa 150 and engine 1540. K-Deck 9. Engine 60. K-Deck 6. Silverton. 9010 North 19th Avenue. Engine 60. K-Deck 6.

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West Campbell Avenue. Rescue 18. Paydeck 9.

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16612 and Northeast 70. Theta 7, Assault. 16610, North Scottsdale Road. Ending 612 and Northeast 70. Theta 7. Ending 154. Theta 6. Bill Burton. 3832, West Dunlap Avenue. Ending 154. Theta 6. Special call medic 272. K-Deck 7. Injured person. 200. West Hermosa Drive. Medic 272. K-Deck 7.

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Page 7. Altered level of consciousness. 910. North McClintock Drive. 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Page 7.

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North Black Canyon at rest. 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K-6.

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Altered level of consciousness. 910. North McClintock Drive. 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

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LA-175, K-Deck 9.

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Stage at 7. Back problem. 6975. East Princess Drive. Engine 609. Stage at 7.

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Adeptic. Altered level of consciousness. 2534, West Bonfitzer Avenue. Ladder tender 33. Adeptic.

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K-Deck 8. Altered level of consciousness. 1537. West Jackson Street. Engine 903. K-Deck 8. Engine 27. K-Deck 8. Altered level of consciousness. 2255. East Cactus Road. Engine 27. K-Deck 8. Ladder tender 11. K-Deck 8. It's all. 3001. East Washington Street. Ladder tender 11. K-Deck 8.

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K-Deck 9. Park problem. 2000. South Apache Road. Engine 706. K-Deck 9.

at 132 and engine 194. Hey, that's it. Heart problem. 10,314. West Willie Low Circle. 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Hey, that's it.

Ending 28. K-Deck 8. Injured person. 1758. East Boker Street. Ending 28. K-Deck 8. Ending 7. K-Deck 8. Ill person. 10234. North 7th Avenue. Ending 7. K-Deck 8.

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Page exit. Hill Burton. 9030. North Black Canyon Highway. Rescue 33. Page exit. Engine 41. Fire channel 85. Fire alarm indication. 2401. Westbound Drive. 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Fire channel 85.

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KDEC 8. 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KDEC 8.

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K-Deck 8. Injured person. 1758. East Boker Street. Rescue 28. K-Deck 8.

1612, 8F7, 962, A101 at North 56th Street westbound off air. Engine 612, 8F7,

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Page 7. Bill Burton. 4742. 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Page 7.

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KDEX 7. 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

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KDEC 9.

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Page 7. 962. 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

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K-Deck 7. Abdominal pain. 5101. South Mill Avenue. Medic 272. K-Deck 7.

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Engine 275, KDEC 7,

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Seizure. 17,142. West Blue Sky Drive. Engine 304 and FQ304. 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

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North Paradise Village Parkway South. 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

0: quiet though, Danny. Trying to catch up to a Mustang about caller 702. I had him at 105 on LiDAR. He's down 202 at 60. I'll advise if I can catch up to him.
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Hey, that's it. 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Hey, that's it.

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Engine 3, Rescue 3, and Crisis Response 4. 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

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Heart problem. 4704 West Diana Avenue. 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

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SQ 32. K-Deck 8.

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taxi. It's going to be negative 1029 for Santa Mary Adam, 22 David, expired 7 of 27 to 2021 Ram 1500 out of Gilbert at 430.

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Heat at 9. Set page. 7315. North 81st Drive. Maricopa 150 and engine 1540. Heat at 9. Engine 133. Heat at 6. Hill Burton. 10,559. West Hudson Drive. Engine 133. Heat at 6.

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Beta 6. 14. West Carmel Drive. Engine 30. Beta 6.

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CO5. So this is eastbound in the median between precincts and parkway. The hood is up and occupant is outside the vehicle. That's will be found out. Stand here. 4:36.

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Engine 34, K-9.

altimeter in front of a pedestrian westbound 202 between mileposts 7 and 8. One person said they're walking eastbound off right. So that is going to be a female. The other one said it's possibly going to be a

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Okay, that's it. Abdominal pain. 11,236. North 49th Drive. Maricopa 153. Okay, that's it.

0: 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Ending 40. K-9.
1: Four, Asher Adam. Four, David 6. 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
1: Is there any way someone can assist with the traffic break so that way I can try to get this vehicle pushed off right?
0: 5 unit to assist 2013 with the traffic break eastbound 22 Muffle 7.
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0: 34 eastbound 22 on level 6.
1: 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That's going to be stuck at Lake.
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Page exit. Still person. 5405. West Thunderbird Road. 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Page exit. 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West Alta Vista Road. 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
1: Marshal, 30 shots will clear your

special call rescue 17, KDEC 8, code 4635, North 14th Street. Rescue 17, KDEC 8. Heavy left 241, KDEC 6. Bill Burson, 19,990, North 19th Avenue. Heavy rescue tender 41, KDEC 6.

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Hey, that's 9. Abdominal pain. 6532. West Dr. Theo Road. Maricopa 153. Thomas Road, engine 905, payback 8.

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Fallen through. 12,000 A10. North 113th Avenue. Ladder Center 133. Page 6.

0: Echo 34, and you can put me back on the pen, please.
1: 7-10-4, EC2COC, you said, was walking against traffic off right and a westbound McClintock on-ramp, and that pen is almost to the McClintock intersection at 507.

0: clock.
1: And is walking south towards the bridge.
2: West Thunder. Right hope
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Fire cell away 6. 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MP306. 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

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SC50. State exit.

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Pay deck 8. Deck 10. 2333. East Thomas Road. Rescue 61. Pay deck 8.

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South 22nd Street. Engine 46. K-Deck 8.

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Eight update. Park problem. 9350 North 75th Avenue. Ladder tender 191. Eight update.

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K-Deck 8. Seizure. 14,402. South 22nd Street. Rescue 43. K-Deck 8.

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Engine 44 and Rescue 34. 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Difficulty breathing. 4605. South Street Drive. Engine 343. 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

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Engine 21, K-Deck 9.

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K-Deck 9. Seizure. 5019. South 25th Drive. Rescue 57. K-Deck 9.

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Engine 605, K-7, difficulty breathing, 6145, East Bay Boulevard, engine 605, K-7.

0: 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West Center Drive. 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

0: 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One said they were standing on the shoulder of the on-ramp. Other advised they were walking with traffic on the right shoulder at 541.
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1: Yeah, the feds on the eastbound side, right shoulder, walking between Alma School and walking towards McKellips.
0: 1321, copy.

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Check MCC for details. 63rd Avenue and Virginia Avenue. 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Play deck 4.

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Rescue 21, K-Deck 9. Boulevard, Medic 333, KDEC 6.

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K-Deck 9. 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South Miller Road. 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K-Deck 9. Engine 133. K-Deck 6. 962. 103rd Avenue and Grand Avenue. Engine 133. K-Deck 6.

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SQ-17 and Engine 9, K-Deck 8.

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interpreting. It's going to be for a black crossover versus a white Toyota Corolla. They're going to be blocking the right lanes. Both drivers are out of the vehicles, but

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0: 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Mary 747, I'm still getting multiple units. Mary 747, 60 is at 190.
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0: 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Who is the second unit?
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1: 10-4. Lane 744 on the blind, negative 1029. This is Young Charles, X-ray 5507. 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Lane 736 on the blind, negative 1029. 6 of 27 is a 26 Toyota utility vehicle to Hertz Vehicles out of LA. 559.
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0: 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Code exit. Ball injury. 20,860. North 110th Drive. Engine 195. Code exit. Engine 159. Code exit. Ball injury. 17,120. North 51st Avenue. Engine 159. Code exit.
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2: For last name, King Adam Robert Lincoln. First is Boy Robert Young, Charles Edwards, middle is Lee Common, date of birth, 1-6 of 64, is that a Calgary?
0: 10-4, sir.

0: 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Also, we're going to pull into the FCC parking lot.
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Engine 41. 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

0: Mississippi. This is a black Volkswagen Hatchback. 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
1: 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Hey, that's it. 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
1: 3743 traffic, west 6187.
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1: 320, East Bell Road, rescue 35, payback 8.

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K-Deck 9. Difficulty breathing. 3821 West Portland Street. Rescue 1. K-Deck 9.

0: traffic, 184 eastbound.
1: Go ahead, sir.
0: Roger,

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Hey, that's it.

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Pay deck 9. 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North 35th Avenue. 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Pay deck 9.

0: 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West Civic Center Drive. 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Engine 283. Payback 7. Difficulty breathing. 101. South Yucca Street. Engine 283. Payback 7.
1: Negative 10397 George Autumn 81 Tom 3 of 28 2011 Cadillac CTS to Central Coast Phoenix 623.

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North 88th Drive. Nevada Tender 195. Hey, that's it. Engine 20. Payback 9. 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
1: Please,
2: please, please, please, please, please, please, please, please, please, please, please, please, please, please, please, please, please, please, please, please, please, please, please, please, please, please, please, please, please, please, please, please, please, please, please, please, please, please, please, please, please, please, please, please, please, please, please, please, please, please, please, please, please, please, please, please, please, please, please, please, please, please, please, please, please, please, please, please, please, please, please, please, please, please, please, please, please, please, please, please, please, please, please, please, please, please, please, please, please, please, please, please, please, please, please, please, please, please, please, please, please, please, please, please, please, please, please, please, please, please, please, please, please, please, please, please, please, please, please, please, please, please, please, please, please, please, please, please, please, please, please, please, please, please, please, please, please, please, please, please, please, please, please, please, please, please, please, please, please, please, please, please, please, please, please, please, please, please, please, please, please, please, please, please, please, please, please, please, please, please, please, please, please, please, please, please, please, please, please, please, please, please, please, please, please

0: traffic, 185 eastbound. Henry Lincoln, 6051.
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3: 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I'm copy to main contact with RMP and it's going to be a faulty system.

Castle call rescue on 97. Hey, that's it. Ball injury. 23,042, North 88 Drive. Rescue on 97. Hey, that's it. Engine 34. Hey, that's 9. Hill person. 6018, West Centenus Lane. Engine 34. Hey, that's 9.

0: Traffic stop, southbound 202 Santana, mile bus 33, copy 28.
1: Go ahead, sir.
0: Offering Adam, 231.

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1: 10-11-10-4, I've got three vehicles, a black Chevy SUV, a dark gray sedan, another dark gray sedan. Black and left lane, there's also debris in the middle lane, and an SUV with heavy damage. 641.
0: 14-05, South 7th Avenue. 19-10-1, got a vehicle off left, a vehicle off right, and vehicle in lane number one with debris in lane one. They can turn at Meridian to get to it.
1: Copy, it's going to be westbound west of Meridian. You can turn at Meridian to access it. One vehicle off left, one off right, and one in the number one lane with debris as well. 642.

Copy, stopping off 644.

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0: Service
1: 12. Service 12. Sir, can I have you check the area for debris westbound 202 off of 42 for a box in the number one lane?
0: Good
1: morning. HPTOC is having no contact so far, if I can just have you check the area. 645.
2: 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Fire channel A9. Engine 57. K-9. Diabetic problem. 818. West blown away. Engine 57. K-9. Engine 19. K-8. Fall injury. Sky Harbor Airport Terminal 4. Engine 19. K-8.

0: contact with two vehicles here. Lanes are open. I'll advise of engine to put fire. And copy 284. First one's going to be wheelchair plate, Tom 0 Adam 0 9 David, the gray Ultima, heavy front damage, brake for number 2.
1: Four, go ahead.
0: Adam 1 William John, the gray Chevy Equinox, heavy rear damage. 99.
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1: Check 11, check 1, fire is already in route, sir.
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KDEC 6. 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West Green Bryan Drive. 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KDEC 6.

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Page 6. Difficulty breathing. 17,271. North 87th Avenue. Engine 192. Page 6.

0: 11,050, North Gilmore Drive, SQ 33, KF6.
1: There is 746, copy traffic, 188 westbound.
0: Difficulty breathing. 313 West Riverside Street. Engine 22. K-9.

174, K-Deck 9, 962, Sagart Road and Indian School Road. Engine 174, K-Deck 9.

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Ladder Tender 22, K-Deck 8, Just Payne, 4621 South Central Avenue. Ladder Tender 22, K-Deck 8.

0: 12. Hey, deck 7. Person down. 1703. East Larkspur Lane. Engine 6012. Hey, deck
1: 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Good morning, Lieutenant.
2: 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Good morning. 703.

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Engine 702, K-Deck 9,

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Cable 6, Silverton, 19,920, North Denning Way. Water Tender 332, NFC306. Cable 6.

0: Ladder Tender 276. K-Deck 7. Altered level of consciousness. Mill Avenue and Thomas Lane. Ladder Tender 276. K-Deck 7. Ladder Tender 157. K-Deck 6. 962. 67th Avenue and Butler Drive. Ladder Tender 157. K-Deck 6. Silverson, 4400, South Aurora Road, Medic 273, K-Deck 7.
1: RP lost visual about 4 minutes ago. Negative 1029 does come back to 2018 Nissan Maxima, to Pacific Coast of Chandler. Westbound 202 from 54. Nothing further. Clara 708.
0: Special call Medic 327. K-Deck 9. Seizure. 5460. South 237 Plain. Medic 327. K-Deck 9.

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0: 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However, she did not stop with them. 712.
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1: 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Copy, J-57, unavailable, reach changes. Peters, low.
2: 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J-736, is negative 1029, 3 of 27, 2016, 4-150, 2-57-20, track 790.
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Injured person. 6702 West Hazelwood Street. Rescue 915. K-9.

Battalion 284 and Battalion 282. Page 7. 962. 8202 Santana, Pike Road eastbound underpass. Engine 284 and Battalion 282. Page 7.

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0: 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K-Deck 8. 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South Arizona Grand Parkway. Rescue 32. K-Deck 8. Engine 151. Engine 151. K-Deck 9. Special call rescue 3. K-Deck 9. Abdominal pain. 2222. West Encanto Boulevard. Rescue 3. K-Deck 9.
1: Traffic eastbound 185.

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1: 15, North Beach Drive, LA 571.
0: Code 34 rolled up behind me with a left front blowout. Do we have a service unit that can assist with the tire change?
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1: The black Hyundai sedan, and we're just west of Superstition. They can get to Superstition.
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Engine 29, K-Deck 8. Altered level of consciousness. 48th Street and McDowell Road. Engine 29, K-Deck 8.

Nevada 305. Paid update. Diabetic problem. 12,930. West Scott Drive. Nevada 305. Paid update. Ladder tender 161. KDEC 9. Assault. 1946. North 104th Avenue.

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Yes, please direct. 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
1: Engine 706, KDEC 9, altered level of consciousness, 24,583, West Durango Street.
0: 736, number 1, negative, 1029, Nora Adam Edward David, 08, 11 of 26, 2024, Tesla Model 3, to a subject of Glendale, 743.

0: 333 and then at 333. Eight exit. Check change. 14,407. West Horizon Drive. Engine 333 and then at 333. Eight exit.
1: Mary 746, copy traffic. 187. Eastbound.
2: Mary 746, cross.
0: Response 301. Eight exit. Downing.
3: 155, K-9.
0: Special call rescue 28, K-8. Heart problem, 48.
2: Central 46 of Washington, 10-9, 10-9.

0: Engine 18, K-9, 962, I-17 at West Glendale Avenue, northbound underpass. Engine 18, K-9.
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Maricopa 174, LC 161 on scene, KDEC 9.

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Engine 276, KDX 7.

27 feet, I say testing southbound 51 north of northern off-right. Station 27 feet, I say. Engine 1922 Kita says car problem, 9143 West Villarita Drive, engine 1922 Kita says.

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Copy, alarm to battery 45, you can cap on

Vehicle is being up on 147. 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

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Rescue 18, K-Deck 9. Engine 33, K-Deck 6. Hillperson, 2015, West Patrick Road. Engine 33, K-Deck 6.

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1: Westbound 6 at 181.

Ladder Tender 22. K-Deck 8. Heat related illness. 520 East Baseline Road. Ladder Tender 22. K-Deck 8.

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K-deck 8.

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1: Negative 1029, young 8, Adam, 605, 3 of 27, 2015 Chevy Camaro, 277 Tempe, break. 3736 on the line, negative 1029, William Adam, 1537, Oliver, 26, 2022 Chevy Traverse, 277 Mesa, 809.

78 Pacific, this is Honda Odyssey, Arizona, Lincoln, Zero, Adams, 4 Charles, William Adams. Was driving not using their hands. 101 driver appeared to be playing with her nails or doing her nails, weaving in and out of traffic. Murphy lost his left side. Northwest on 16, following 78, nothing further.

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Engine 44, K-Deck 9. Engine 305, and rescue 305. K-Deck 6. Altered level of consciousness, 15,851. Rescue Rock Street. Engine 305, and rescue 305. K-Deck 6. 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Engine 26, fire channel A5, fire alarm indication, 3300, West Camel back road, engine 26, fire channel A5,

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Play deck 9. Still person. 6802. North 67th Avenue. Nevada Tender 152. Play deck 9. Engine 25. Play deck 9. Person down. 61st Avenue and Indian School Road. Engine 25. Play deck 9. Engine 173, K-9, diabetic problem, 12,416, West Lower Delkai Road. Engine 173, K-9. Special call rescue 903, K-9, assault, 2725. Avenue. Engine 161. K-9.

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0: 24, sir. 827.

Nevada 37. 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

0: sir. Can I have you check the area for 964 hit and run? I had a witness advising that a collision occurred west on I-10 at 157. It was two semis. The victim vehicle was last seen exiting at baseline, unknown if it pulled over on the off-ramp. Should be a semi with a flatbed trailer all in a storage container.
1: Hi, cop. I'm doing a detail, but I tend to rank, but if you have no units, I can go check that.
0: Tesla 13501, we'll be in the green, sir.

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Payback 8. 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

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KDEC 9. Diabetic problem. 12416. West Lower Belkai Road. Maricopa 1503. KDEC 9.

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1: Go on.
2: HPT is advising the ramp to appear clear of all semis.
0: State 31. 13,000 K25. North State Creek Road. Engine 7. K-Deck 8.

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Codec 8. Fall injury. 3333, East Camelback Road. Rescue 13. Codec 8.

0: 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Engine 1, K-Deck 8. K-Deck 9, abdominal pain, 320 West Watkins Street, Rescue 3, K-Deck 9. Engine 605.
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0: 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Engine 40. K-9.

0: 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Hey, get this. Heart problem. 20,431 North 149th Avenue. And medic 332. Hey, get this.
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0: 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Cadence 7. Difficulty breathing. 11209. North Caden Boulevard. Rescue 9. Cadence 7. Special call rescue 62. Cadence 9. Fall injury. 2020. North 95th Avenue. Rescue 62. Cadence 9. Italian 171, Engine 171, and Maricopa 1503. KDEC 9. Code 12534, West Jefferson Street. Italian 171, Engine 171, and Maricopa 1503. KDEC 9.
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0: 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Abdominal pain. 13, that's affirmative, false alarm.
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0: 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Difficulty breathing. 1021, South 7th Avenue. Rescue 21, K-8.
1: Vehicle, fire 961 hit and run, now standing by 940 on 54th Street, it's off of Ray and I-10. 10 for the RP is advising debris fell out of a pickup that struck their vehicle. They do have the 1028 on the pickup that's added to the call. The RP is driving a gray Mercedes C300 that has damage now. 842. Can I come to Jose Westbound 202 from 53? Described as a rescue of a four-door sedan. It is on a partial 1028 search with David Henry Adam. Almost hit the wall in multiple vehicles. Westbound 202 from 53. Nothing further. 843.

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0: 32nd Street and South Road. Rescue 42.
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They're advising they're close to the on-ramp from Country Club, 847.

0: on the highway westbound center at 12. Older male subject on an electric scooter riding on the on-ramp onto the main line.
1: Hey,
2: deck 7. Just you know, the K-9 on that first. They need a valid communication with the two adults and children.
0: 10, 4. Any CTO geometry?
2: CTO, I'll get to it in a second.
0: 10, 4, thank you, sir. 13, 14.
2: Right, I've done you need it all night, you do that,
0: Ted. 10-4, 8-4-8.

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North 23rd Avenue. SC50. Paid exit. Engine 9. Paid deck 8. Still person. 1242 East Highland Avenue. Engine 9. Paid deck 8. Engine 286. 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

0: 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Page exit.
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0: 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I have two units headed that way, but I don't have anybody out with him yet.
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K-8. Engine 43 and rescue 55. K-6. Seizure. 19,646, North 27th Avenue. Engine 42, and rescue 55. 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

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Page exit. Following gear. 9203. North 47th lane. 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Page exit. Ladder tender 332. 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North Donald Garden Drive. Ladder tender 332. Page exit.

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0: 7 traffic westbound 188.
1: 7.7, go ahead.
0: Charles Mary 19229 on a white Eagle Line, man.

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White Lexus.

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1: Can you give me a 1041?

0: 21.
1: Yeah, westbound at 87, right under to the YPFW. It's code 34 only. Help on the way. I think you copy 28 on the other one.
0: 10-4, go ahead.
1: Arizona temporary, Nor Adam, 742. Can you see if this one came in earlier collision? It's westbound at Alma, 1082.
0: 10-4, stand by this one.

0: negative 1029. It is expired and 1020 Sam. 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Financial possibly no insurance. I don't show it's previously related to anything.
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1: Engine 271, fire channel 87, stress fire, 3615, South Reva Lane. 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

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K deck 9. Engine 286. K deck 7. Altered level of consciousness. 875 East Sheffield Avenue. Engine 286. K deck 7. Engine 38. Fire panel A8. Check electrical. 4729 East Wing. Ladder 1026. K-Deck 9. Bill Burton. 6030. North 36th Avenue. Ladder 1026. K-Deck 9. Special call BH2. K-Deck 9. Bill Burton. 27th Avenue and Indian School Road. BH2. K-Deck 9. Ladder 305 and Rescue 307. K-Deck 6. Altered level of consciousness. 12,079. North 140th Lane. Ladder 305 and Rescue 307. K-Deck 6. Special call Maricopa 174. K-Deck 9. Bill Burton. 900. North 99th Avenue. Maricopa 174. K-Deck 9. Engine 121, K-Deck 6. Service call, AOI, 12139, West Solidus Street. Engine 121, K-Deck 6. Engine 282. K-Deck 7. Difficulty breathing. 200. East Knox Road. Engine 282. K-Deck 7. Medic 132. And engine 133. K-Deck 6. 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West Peoria Avenue. Medic 132. And engine 133. K-Deck 6. Ladder 273, K-Deck 7, Bill Burton, 4408, South Elm Street. Ladder 273, K-Deck 7. Special call Rescue 18, K-Deck 9, Bill Burton, 27th Avenue and Indian School Road. Rescue 18, K-Deck 9.

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0: 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Following here.
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East Knox Road. 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K-Deck 7. Engine 26, K-Deck 9, medical alarm, 6230, North 33rd Avenue, engine 26, K-Deck 9. LA 283, K-Deck 7, heat-related illness, 451, West Fry Road, LA 283, K-Deck 7. 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Engine 152, K-Deck 9, 962, 83rd Avenue and Berry Plain, engine 152, K-Deck 9. 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Engine 37, K-Deck 7, seizure, 4028, East Thunderbird Road, engine 37, K-Deck 7.

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Fire channel 86. Engine 283, KDEC 7. Fall injury, 101, South Yucca Street. Engine 283, KDEC 7. Engine 1532 and Maricopa 153, KDEC 6. Seizure, 6678, West Thunderwood Road. Engine 1532 and Maricopa 153, KDEC 6. Engine 16 and Rescue 8, KDEC 8, 962, I-17 at South 7th Street westbound overpass. Engine 16 and Rescue 8, KDEC 8. Southern Avenue, LA 272, KDEC 7.

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KF8, 962, 19th Avenue and Northern Avenue. Engine 30 and Rescue 30. KF8. Engine 331, KF6. Into Griffin, 12802, Rescue Boulevard. Engine 331, KF6.

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Pay Deck 9. 962. 83rd Avenue and Berry Lane. Ladder, Tender 152. Pay Deck 9.

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Heat related illness. 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KDAC 7. Ladder 155. KDEC 6. Park problem. 20,325. North 51st Avenue. Ladder 155. KDEC 6. Medical response 945. KDEC 8. Bill Burton. 2607. East Helena Drive. Medical response 945. KDEC 8. North 64th Street. Engine 31. KDEC 8. 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KDEC 8. Fall injury. 1221. North Central Avenue. Engine 4. KDEC 8. Ladder tender 43. 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KDEC 8. 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KDEC 8. 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KDEC 8. Fall injury. 3rd Street and Granite Street. 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KDEC 8.

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Hey, that's it. Park problem. 40,325 North 51st Avenue. Rescue 48. Hey, that's it.

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K-Deck 9. 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North 108th Avenue. 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K-Deck 9.

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K Duck 8. 962. 16th Avenue and Dark Boy Low. 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K Duck 8. 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South Gilbert Road. Engine 286. Mesa Fire Channel 4. 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K-Deck 7. Heat related illness. 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Medic 283. K-Deck 7. Engine 61. K-Deck 8. 962. 16th Street and Osborne Road. Engine 61. K-Deck 8. Okay.

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KDEC 9. Heat related illness. 3201. West Thomas Road. Rescue 15. KDEC 9.

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Heart problem. 20,950, North Caden Boulevard. 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Fall injury, 1221, North Central Avenue. 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Special call Rescue 908, KDEC 8, fall injury, 3rd Street and Brad Street. Rescue 908, KDEC 8. CA3, KDEC 2, crisis care, 21,626, North 23rd Avenue. CA3, KDEC 2. Ladder 155, KDEC 6, fall injury, 17,206, North 49th Avenue, Ladder 155, KDEC 6.

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Page 6. Silverton, 8401, North 57th Avenue. 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Special call Medic 278. Page 7. Silverton, 1750, South Aurora Road. 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Page 7. Maricopa 155, and ladder tender 191. Page 6. Difficulty breathing. 6895, West Townley Avenue. Maricopa 155, and ladder tender 191. Page 6. Engine 29, pay deck 8, altered level of consciousness, 2739, East Washington Street. Engine 29, pay deck 8.

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0: 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North Scottsdale Road. 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And ladder 305. Page F6. Difficulty breathing. 13,693. West Fargo Drive. 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And ladder 305. Page F6. 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Page F6. 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

121, and medic 134. Cave at 6. Difficulty breathing. 9827, North 110th Avenue. NP 121, and medic 134. Cave at 6. Special call medic 271. Cave at 7. Kill person. 825, South River Drive. Medic 271. Cave at 7. Engine 701, K-Deck 9. Difficulty breathing. 25,878, West St. Catherine Avenue. Engine 701, K-Deck 9. Engine 33, K-Deck 6. Seizure. 10,005, North Metro Parkway E. Engine 33, K-Deck 6. 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Fall injury, 14,520, West Granite Valley Drive. Ladder tender 332, K-Deck 6. Engine 122, K-Deck 9. 962, 111th Avenue and Grand Avenue. Engine 122, K-Deck 9. Engine 28, K-Deck 8, allergic reaction, 6211, South 21st Street, Engine 28, K-Deck 8. Medic 342, and Engine 342, K-Deck 7, difficulty breathing, 24,408, South Foxwood Drive, Medic 342, and Engine 342, K-Deck 7.

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Paid at 9. Death flooded. ALI. 7450. West Glendale Avenue. Ladder 1026 and battalion 151. Paid at 9. Engine 54. 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West Camelback Road. 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

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Hey, Duck 8. 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Ladder Tender 12, and Rescue 29. Hey, Duck 8. 1100 hours. Phoenix Fire Regional Dispatch. 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Ladder 24. Fire Channel A9. 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KDEC 8. 962. 44th Street and Turney Avenue. 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

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South 21st Street. Rescue 28. K-8. And FQ306. K-DEC 6. Heat related illness. 14,965. West Bell Road. Engine 305. And FQ306. K-DEC 6. PH3. K-DEC 2. Crisis care. 1930. West Area Lane. PH3. K-DEC 2. Engine 343, K-DEC 7, altered level of consciousness, 1215, South Park Lane. Engine 343, K-DEC 7. Engine 306, fire channel 06, fire alarm indication, 16630, North Green Road. Engine 306, fire channel 06. Tender 195, K-DEC 6, check welfare, 25,899, North 107th Drive, ladder tender 195, K-DEC 6. Engine 283, K-DEC 7, altered level of consciousness, 2555, North Pike Road, engine 283, K-DEC 7. Engine 192, K-DEC 6, fall injury, 18,172, North 91st Avenue, engine 192, K-DEC 6. Special call rescue 25, K-DEC 9, altered level of consciousness, 10,707, West Camel Back Road, rescue 25, K-DEC 9. Engine 25, K-DEC 9, fall injury, 6501, West Virginia Avenue, engine 25, K-DEC 9. Engine 157, K-DEC 9, minor fall injury, 8620, North 55th Avenue, engine 157, K-DEC 9. Meta 341 and engine 2841, K-DEC 7, fall injury, 9221, East Arrowvale Drive, Meta 341 and engine 2841, K-DEC 7. Ladder tender 11, K-DEC 8, Silverton, 214, South 24th Street, ladder tender 11, K-DEC 8. Engine 191, K-DEC 9, fall injury, 9930, West Andover Avenue, engine 191, K-DEC 9. Ladder tender 37, K-DEC 8, heat related illness, 15412, North 32nd Street, ladder tender 37, K-DEC 8.

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K-Deck 9. 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

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Paydeck 8.

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Rescue 13, KDEC 8. LA-175, KDEC 9. Injured person, 11301, West Indian School Road. LA-175, KDEC 9. Engine 13, KDEC 8. Medical alarm, 3034, North 35th Street. Engine 13, KDEC 8.

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K deck 9. 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K deck 9. 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Fire channel A5. 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

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K-Dexter. 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West Thunderbird Road. 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Engine 915. K-Dex 9. Difficulty breathing. 6420. 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K-Dex 9. Engine 2822, K-Dex 7. Engine 2822, K-Dex 7.

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K-Deck 9. Injured person. 1700. North 41st Avenue. Rescue 15. K-Deck 9. Engine 45. K-Deck 8. Hill person. 3150. East Union Hills Drive. Engine 45. K-Deck 8. Engine 15, K-Deck 9, unconscious person, 4029, North 33rd Avenue, engine 15, K-Deck 9.

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Engine 11, K-Deck 8, Seth Payne, 2433, East McDowell Road, Engine 11, K-Deck 8.

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Fall injury, 19728, West Glen Rosa Avenue. Engine 321, K-Deck 9. Engine 278, K-Deck 7. Still person, 1255, East University Drive. Engine 278, K-Deck 7.

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1: 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Just confirming you're responding.
0: 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East Winter Avenue. 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
0: 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Special call medic 288, page 7, altered level of consciousness, Alma School Road in Galveston Street. 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Special call rescue 18, KDEC 9, unconscious person, 4029, North 33rd Avenue, rescue 18.

1711, K-8, person choking, A143 at East McDowell Road southbound on ramp, 1711, K-8.

Special call rescue 11. K-Deck 8. Just Payne. 2433. East McDowell Road. Rescue 11. K-Deck 8.

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Crisis Response 9, KDEC 8. Medical Response 933, KDEC 6. Altered level of consciousness. 15011, North 28th Drive. Medical Response 933, KDEC 6.

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KF9,

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K-Deck 8. Altered level of consciousness. 4940. East Ray Road. Rescue 43. K-Deck 8.

0: 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Still person. 1312. East La Jolla Drive. Medic 273.
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0: 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South 711 at mile post 60, off right for a grade 4 focus.
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KJEC 7. 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North 54th Street. 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KJEC 7.

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Paid at 9. 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North 59th Avenue. Engine 151. Paid at 9. 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Fire channel A9. 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West Paradise Lane. Heavy left speed hangar 41. Pay deck 6. Special call medic 302. Pay deck 6. CDA. 14,660. West Parkwood Drive. Medic 302. Pay deck 6.

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Page X7. Difficulty breathing. 4950. West Chandler Boulevard. Net at 285. Page X7. 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West Indian School Road. 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Fire channel 09. Engine 57. K-Deck 9. Difficulty breathing. 3011. West Dunbar Drive. Engine 57. K-Deck 9. Engine 192. K-Deck 6. Fall injury. 7760. West Bell Road. Engine 192.

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Page exit. Altered level of consciousness. 3631. Red Brick Wall Road. Rescue 26. Page exit. Engine 34. Page deck 9. Allergic reaction. 3434. South 67th Avenue. Engine 34. Page deck 9.

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0: 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Engine 158, fire channel 86.

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Hey, deck 8. Altered level of consciousness. 333, East Jefferson Street. Rescue 908. 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K-Deck 8. CDA. 3233, East Camelback Road. 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K-Deck 8. Engine 33. K-Deck 6. 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K-Deck 6.

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Payback 9.

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K-Deck 9. Park problem. 400. North 75th Avenue. Engine 62. K-Deck 9. 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

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Bill Burson. 995. 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And no medical. 5600. North 7th Street. 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Page 8.

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Page 6. Fall injury. 2230. West Paradise Lane. 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Engine 903. 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

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Silverton. 7701. 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
0: We'll copy in 826. 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

132 and engine 121. K exit. Altered level of consciousness. 13,000, North 103rd Avenue. Medic 132 and engine 121. K exit. Ladder center 24. K-9. Silverton. 4350. West Camelback Road. Ladder center 24. K-9. Medical response 151 and Maricopa 157. K-9. Altered level of consciousness. 4537. West Fire Drive. Medical response 151 and Maricopa 157. K-9. 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K-7. 962. 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K-7. 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Engine 17, K-8, fall injury, 5511, North 6th Street, engine 17, K-8.

0: 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Ball injury, 2211, West Northern Avenue. 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
0: 8. 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

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Park problem, 400 North 75th Avenue. Rescue 34, KDEC 9.

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Engine 1540, K Deck 6. 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Engine 1540, K Deck 6.

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Special call rescue 43. Payback 8. Heat related illness. 4657 East Chandler Boulevard. Rescue 43. Payback 8.

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0: 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And the defensive strategy on investigating his further portfolio will be
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7307. Come on, Hunter, has Mr. Cliffhale. 17,455. Red Meadow Lane. Engine 307. Hey, that's it. Hello, Puppy, good morning. Stay on case 441. Ladder tender 52. Hey, that's 7. Abdominal pain. 40,914. North 37th place. Ladder tender 52. Hey, that's 7.

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KF9. Internal bleeding. 4302. North 103rd Avenue. Engine 54. KF9. Special call rescue 193. KF6. Seizure. 8877. West Thunderbird Road. Rescue 193. Engine 152 and Maricopa 156. KDF 9. Chest pain. 7101 North 54th Avenue. Engine 152 and Maricopa 156. KDF 9.

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West Columbus Avenue. 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

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Ladder 10 to 20. Paydeck 9.

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Engine 154, LFQ33, K-Dexit. Engine 278, fire channel 87, fire alarm indication, 2320, East Apache Boulevard. Engine 278, fire channel 87. LA 283, KDEX 7, Silverton, 1130, West Gold Finch Way, LA 283, KDEX 7.

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1: 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Engine 20. Hey, Dad
2: 2. Westbound 0202, Mount Post 9. Point pickup truck with a supervisor with windshield to the back right corner. Code 693 for traffic. 702.
1: 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Engine 44.
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K-Deck 8. 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K-Deck 8.

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West McDowell Road. Rescue 21. K-Deck 9. Altered level of consciousness, 9455, West Glendale Avenue. And engine. K-Deck 9, code 5259, West McDowell Road, ladder 24, and rescue 8. K-Deck 9.

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Code exit. Code 13060, West Bell Road. Hi, this is spot 301, engine 301, and meta 301. Code exit. Engine 29, payback 8. Heat related illness. 307, North Gateway Boulevard. Engine 29, payback 8. 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Chest pain, 1330, East Peoria Avenue. Rescue 27, payback 8. Engine 272, payback 7, 962, Priest Drive and Southern Avenue. Engine 272, payback 7. Heavy Rescue Tender 44, payback 9. Park Problem, 2043, North 73rd Drive. Heavy Rescue Tender 44, payback 9.

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1: 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K-Deck 9.

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Overdose. 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West McDowell Road. Rescue 903. K-Deck 9. Engine 2840. K-Deck 7. Altered level of consciousness. 8202 and Hiring Road. Engine 2840. K-Deck 7. Engine 282. K-Deck 7. Seizure. 308. West Alamo Drive. North Eldorado Way, Engine 306, and FQ 306, K-Deck 6.

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Park problem. 2046. North 73rd Drive. SC 903. Paid at 9. LA 288. Paid at 7. 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Paid at 7.

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0: 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Engine 23, K-Deck 8, minor injury, 31st Street and Rozier Road. Engine 23, K-Deck 8.

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Crisis pair. 6401. 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Maydat 2. Indication. 114. West Interlock and Drive. Engine 935. Fire channel 85. Special call rescue 908. KDEC 9. Just Payne. 7002. West German Street. Rescue 908. KDEC 9. Engine 21, KDEC 9, medical alarm, 417, North 38th Avenue, engine 21, KDEC 9. Special call car 99, fire channel 85, fire alarm indication, 10,430, North 19th Avenue, car 99, fire channel 85. Tender 133, KDEC 6, Overdo, 12,401, West Pinnabar Avenue, Ladder Tender 133, KDEC 6. Engine 274, KDEC 7, altered level of consciousness, 916, East Watson Drive, Engine 274, KDEC 7. Engine 340. KDEC 7.

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Code Exit. Silverton. 15174. West Boca Raton Road. Entry 308. Code Exit. Special call rescue 32. Code Deck 8. Injured person. 31st Street and Rozier Road. Rescue 32. Code Deck 8. Engine 31. Code Deck 7. Fall injury. 4429 East Person Avenue. Engine 31. Code Deck 7.

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Heavy left B tender 8, and left B 8. K duck 8.

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KDEC 9. EDA 5402, north to 24th Avenue. Maricopa 151 and end in 925. KDEC 9. Ending 194 and Medic 133. KDEC 6. Heart problem. 10,705, West Peoria Avenue. Engine 194 and Medic 133. KDEC 6. Engine 13. KDEC 8. Heart problem. 2601, North 36th Street. Engine 13. KDEC 8. Engine 2840, KDEC 1, move up, station 286, engine 2840, KDEC 1.

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1: Battalion 3, Engine 925, Ladder 161, Battalion 161, Rescue 903, Syndrome 1, Fire Panel A9, Apartment Fire, 6901, West McDowell Road, Engine 44, Engine 34, Battalion 3, Engine 925, Ladder 161, Battalion 161, Rescue 903, Syndrome 1, Fire Panel A9. Call medic 277, KDEX 7, altered level of consciousness, 916, East Watson Drive, medic 277, KDEX 7.

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West Dallas Avenue. 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Page exit.

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Deck Welfare. 815. West University Drive. LA 272. Page Deck 7.

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West Court Road. 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

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Engine 2841, KDEC 7, altered level of consciousness, 1262, West Chandler Boulevard. Engine 2841, KDEC 7. Engine 930, 7810, North 14th Place. Engine 930, KDEC 8. Engine 272, KDEC 7, Silverton, 911, South 48th Street. Engine 272, KDEC 7. Engine 1, KDEC 8, burn injury, 213, South 11th Avenue. Engine 1, KDEC 8. Central call SU-1, KDEC 9, heat-related illness, 4230, West McDowell Road, SU-1, KDEC 9. Engine 14, KDEC 9, difficulty breathing, 4146, West Wilshire Drive, engine 14, KDEC 9.

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Park problem. 4146. West Wilshire Drive. Engine 25. K-deck 9. 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K-deck 7. 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Road to Ankyrene Road. Medic 283. K-deck 7. Special call SQ 31. K-deck 7. Fall injury. 4429 East Pershing Avenue. SQ 31. K-deck 7.

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1: 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Engine 191, K-Deck 6.
2: Service 42, are you available for debris northbound 11 at 41?
1: 5921, West McDowell Road.
0: 4-2-6-4.
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1: Medical response 50, K-Deck 6. 19646, North 27th Avenue. Medical response 50, K-Deck 6.
0: Deck 9. Took that call. I thought you said 42 and just marked 41, but 42, I'll take it.
2: Sorry, that was an accident. I'll take it.

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Engine 9. K-Deck 9. Special call rescue 11. K-Deck 8. Chest pain. 400. North 32nd Street. Rescue 11. K-Deck 8. Engine 5, K-Deck 8, first and down, 16th Street and Bethany Home Road, Engine 5, K-Deck 8. Ladder 276, K-Deck 7, 962, 52nd Street and University Drive, Ladder 276, K-Deck 7. Engine 276, K-Deck 7, altered level of consciousness, 311, East Easy Drive, Engine 276, K-Deck 7.

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Fire Channel A9. 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Code F9. 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K-6. Ball injury. 6316 West Union Hill Drive. 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K-9. 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SU-1. K-9. Check welfare. 23rd Avenue and Camelback Road. Ladder 1026. Ladder 10195. K-6. Abdominal pain. 20545 North Lake Pleasant Road. Ladder 10195. K-6.

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K-Deck 9. Park problem. 4146. West Wilshire Drive. Rescue 21. K-Deck 9.

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K-Deck 9. Park problem. 4146. West Wilshire Drive. Rescue 21.

0: 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K-Duck 8. 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North 15th Avenue. Ladder tender 9. 10 rescue 9. K-Duck 8. Engine 2840. K-Duck 7. 962 involving a bicycle. 774. North Arizona Avenue. Engine 2840. K-Duck 7. Rescue 8. K-Duck 9. 962 involving a pedestrian. 43rd Avenue and Encanto Boulevard. Rescue 8. K-Duck 9.
1: 1319 traffic, westbound 202 at 22, copy your sent to 8.
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Payback 9.

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East Bell Road. TH2. K-Deck 2. Central call medic 274. K-Deck 7. Still person. 32. West Pits away. Medic 274. K-Deck 7. 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Ladder 1026. 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Ladder 1026. Fire channel 85.

0: 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State exit. Difficulty leaving. 1945. West Greenwater Avenue. Rescue 43.
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Fire Channel A5, Natural Southeast, 6012, North 31st Drive. Engine 26, North Deputy, Battalion 8, Engine 4, Battalion 57 North. Fire Channel A5. Special call SP930. 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Altered level of consciousness. 10,402. North Black Canyon access. 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

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Abdominal pain. 6975, West Glendale Avenue. Maricopa 1501, and ladder tender 152. K-9. Engine 40. K-9. No person. 8607, West Avalon Drive. Engine 40. K-9.

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Paydeck 8. Ball injury. 409. West Campo Valley Drive. Engine 35. Paydeck 8.

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Paid up there. Heat-related illness. 67th Avenue and Mary Jane Lane. Engine 159.

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Fall injury, 19th Avenue and Desert Cove Avenue. 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Engine 271, K-Deck 7, fall injury, 2106, South Granada Drive. Engine 271, K-Deck 7. Special call SB-12, K-Deck 8, park problem, 3020, North 36th Street. 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

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Engine 2840, Engine 2822, Ladder 281, and Battalion 281, B Deck 3. Special call rescue 7. K-Deck 6. 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Reporting. New Desert Cove Avenue. Rescue 7. K-Deck 6. Engine 1. Altered level of consciousness. 10,327. West Console Circle. Engine 132. And Medic 131. K-Deck 6. 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Heart problem. 2609. West Southern Avenue. Medic 278. K-Deck 7. Special call Heavy Rescue Tender 8. 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Natural Gas East. 3132. 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

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K-7. K-9. Injured person. 617 North 21st Avenue. 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K-9.

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Engine 161, K-9. Special call rescue 62, K-9. Diabetic problem, 4343, South 103rd Avenue. Rescue 62, K-9. Heavy left 341, K-6, 962, 27th Avenue and Union Hill Drive. Heavy left 341, K-6. Central call engine 158 and Maricopa 150. 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Station 158, engine 158 and Maricopa 150. K-4.

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Enter Griffin, Deer Valley Drive and Williams Drive. Engine 333 and Metal 332. 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

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Heat related illness. 3721 East Thomas Road. 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Pay deck 8. Engine 122. Pay deck 6. Altered level of consciousness. 11,817 West Altadena Avenue. Engine 122. Pay deck 6. Engine 172. 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Phil Burton. 10,216 West Montecito Avenue. Engine 172. 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Special call SC-40. 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Pay deck 6. Heat related illness. 15431 North 67th Avenue. Maricopa 153. Pay deck 6.

Cloud 19. Hey, deck 8. Difficulty breathing. Sky Harbor Airport Terminal 4. Cloud 19. Hey, deck 8. Engine 58. Hey, deck 9. Fall injury. 5515. West Piedmont Road. Engine 58. Hey, deck 9.

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Difficulty breathing. 2425, South 24th Street. Engine 23, pay deck 8.

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KDEV 9. Seizure. 8769. West Pasadena Avenue. 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KDEV 9.

call rescue 34, K-9, Silverton, 10216, West Montecito Avenue. Rescue 34, K-9. Engine 285, K-7, seizure, 4500, South Dobson Road. Engine 285, K-7. Engine 903, K-8, chest pain, 1551, West Van Buren Street. Engine 903, K-8. Special call rescue 192, K-6, Silverton, 8550, West Continental Drive. Rescue 192, K-6. Engine 960, K-6, Silverton, 8718, North 30th Avenue. Engine 960, K-6. Ladder tender 157, K-6. 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Ladder tender 157, K-6. Ladder 155, K-6. Penn Mill Medical, 18441, North 87th Avenue. Ladder 155, K-6.

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Seizure. 4500. South Dobson Road. 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KDEX 7.

0: 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Page 6, Silverton, 15,000 page 84, West Paradise Lane. Engine 305, and rescue 305. 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Engine 11, page 8. 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Engine 28, pay deck 8, altered level of consciousness, 7227, South Central Avenue. Engine 28, pay deck 8. Rescue 28 and engine 22, pay deck 8, overdose, 7017, South 18th.
1: Over, United.
2: 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There will be a commercial van versus a median wall, partially blocking each of the lanes. 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

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K-Deck 9. Heat-related illness. 2630. West Durango Street. Engine 21. K-Deck 9. Ladder Tender 133. 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North Lee DB Road. Ladder Tender 133. 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

0: 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Zero Texas 2964, walking for HQ, pushing. Looks like the driver is 962, not responding, but he is breathing.
1: 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KDEC 8. Difficulty breathing. 2425, South 24th Street. Rescue 11.
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Code exit. Unconscious person. 9133. West Thunderbird Road. Engine 1932. Code exit. Engine 41. Code F9. Overdose. 18,444. North 25th Avenue. Engine 41. Code F9. Medic 283, Italian 282, and Ladder 289, KDEC 7, 962, A101 Private West Friar Road Southbound Underpass. Medic 283, Italian 282, and Ladder 289, KDEC 7. Engine 307, KDEC 6, Bill Burton. 16,470, West Alexandria Way, Engine 307, code exit. Engine 45. North 12th Street, heavy rescue tender 8 and rescue 908, KDEC 8.

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South Dobson Road. 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North 36th Street. 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Paydeck 8. 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
0: 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Jet 31 and ladder tender 37.
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Okay.

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0: 1550, is nothing at all of it?
1: That's affirmative. 1332 is starting a traffic break to try and get the vehicle off right.
0: Same 50, I'm off right. Nobody is out with that vehicle off left. They're going to need to go out with it first.
1: 1332, copy.
0: 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Thank you.

0: Just for info, there was a fourth vehicle here. It was a landscaping truck with a black trailer that was involved into the land. Did not have a plate. Possible damage on the trailer. It'd be eastbound here from this location.
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2: 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Ladder tender 43, K-Deck 8, heat-related illness, 4801, East Fifth Landing Drive, ladder tender 43, K-Deck 8.

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0: 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Engine 19, and Rescue 19, K-Deck 8. Park problem, Sky Harbor Airport Terminal 3. Engine 19, and Rescue 19, K-Deck 8. Engine 612, K-Deck 7. Altered level of consciousness, 6975, East Princess Drive. 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
0: 962 involving a pedestrian. 27th Avenue and Baseline Road. Engine 39 and Rescue 57. K-Deck 9. 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K-Deck 2. Special call West Deputy, K-Deck 4. Check MCC for details. 75th Avenue and State Avenue. West Deputy, K-Deck 4. Heavy left 241, K-Deck 8. Fall injury, 17,833, North 15th Drive. Heavy left 241, K-Deck 8. Special call Maricopa 171, K-Deck 9. 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Maricopa 171, K-Deck 9. Engine 918, K-Deck 9. Fall injury, 2335, West Coolidge Street. Engine 918, K-Deck 9. Person, 18th Avenue and McDowell Road. Engine 19.
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0: 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K-Deck 9. Fall injury, 6024, West Southgate Avenue. 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Engine 40, K-Deck 9. Overdose, 83rd Avenue and Indian School Road. Engine 40, K-Deck 9. Engine 61, K-Deck 8. Hill Burton, 3411, North 15th Street. Engine 61, K-Deck 8.
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0: 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West Southgate Avenue. 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

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KDEC 8. Heat related illness. 4801. East Kissel Landing Drive. Yes, Q43. KDEC 8.

down to 158 and ending 153. Paid at 6. Just paid. 6944, West Caroline Way. Maricopa 158 and ending 153. Paid at 6. Engine 171. K-Deck 9. Altered level of consciousness. 950. East Van Buren Street. Engine 171. K-Deck 9.

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Pay deck 9. Phil Burton. 23rd Avenue in Bethany Home Road. Yes, the 918. Rescue 18, payback 9. Ball injury, 2335, West Coolidge Street. Rescue 18, payback 9.

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Kata 6. Allergic reaction. 19646 North 27th Avenue. Engine 41 and Rescue 42. Kata 6. Engine 7. Kata 8. Chest pain. 8350 North 4th Street. Engine 7. Kata 8. Special call Rescue 40. KDEC 9. Overdose. 83rd Avenue and Indian School Road. Rescue 40. KDEC 9. Rescue 194 and Ladder Tender 191. KDEC 6. Difficulty breathing. 9750. Rescue Aria Avenue. Rescue 194 and Ladder Tender 191. KDEC 6.

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Engine 195, K-Deck 6, unconscious person, 22,284, North 102nd Lane. 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
1: 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Unconscious person, 22,284, North 102nd Lane. 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Ladder tender 24 and rescue 21, KDEC 9, 962, 39th Avenue and McDowell Road. 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Engine 283, KDEC 7, injured person, 1919, West Carla Vista Drive. Engine 283, KDEC 7. 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Rescue 3, KDEC 8. Ladder tender 332 and medic 332, KDEC 6. Fall injury, 14,515, West Granite Valley Drive. 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

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North Champlain Avenue. Ending 6012. Payback 7. Ladder tender 37. Payback 8. Injured person. 14014. North 32nd Street. Ladder tender 37. Payback 8. Ending 6012. Payback 7. 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Payback 7.

0: 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Hey, that's it. Code 22,284, North 102nd Lane. Crisis response 301. Hey, that's it. Engine 12. Hey, that's 8. Silverton, 3346, East Osborne Road. Engine 12. Hey, that's 8.
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0: 10-7, go ahead. 154. Yes, careful. 146-26, West Mountain View Road. 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And Maricopa 154. Hey, deck 8. Engine 1. Hey, deck 8. Injured person. 3rd Street and Jackson Street. Engine 1. Hey, deck 8. Engine 54. Hey, deck 9. Fall injury. 10,106. West Orange Drive. Engine 54. Hey, deck 9.

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West Goldwater Ridge Drive. 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

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NF-304, NF-203, K-6, still person, 14,191, West Artemisa Avenue, NG-304, NF-203, K-6. NG-133, K-6, 962, 111th Avenue and Northern Avenue, NG-133, K-6.

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K-Deck 9. First and down. 43rd Avenue and McDowell Road. Engine 24. K-Deck 9.

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Hey, Dexter. Difficulty breathing. 19303, Northeast Division Road. Engine 331 and medic 331. Hey, Dexter.

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K-Deck 9. Silverton. 2310. West German Street. Engine 21. K-Deck 9. Special call Maricopa 151. K-Deck 9. 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West Camelback Road. Maricopa 151. K-Deck 9.

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Hey, that's it. Difficulty breathing. 22834. North 90th Drive. Ladder 10195. Hey, that's it. Engine 44. Hey, deck 9. And no medical. 5536. West Encanto Boulevard. Engine 44. Hey, deck 9. Special call medic 288. 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

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Difficulty breathing, 22834, North 90th Drive. 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

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Hey, that's it. 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Overdose, 3550, West Thunderbird Road. 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Hey, that's it. Special call Maricopa 152. Hey, that's 9. Abdominal pain, 5035, West Belmont Avenue. 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Hey, that's 9. 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

0: 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Looks like one involved party is requesting medical because they had a recent back surgery. Excuse me, it's checking 1620.
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Engine 273, KDEX 7, 962, US 60 at South Mill Avenue eastbound east of. Engine 273, KDEX 7. Engine 333, and medic 335, KDEX 6. Silverson, 18,803, North 124th Drive. Engine 333, and medic 335, KDEX 6. Engine 33, and rescue 33, KDEX 6. Internal bleeding, 1944, West Thunderbird Road. 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Engine 28, KDEX 8. 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

0: 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I'm not seeing anybody on the eastbound side.
1: Four, it looks like the last few callers were blue. I'm at mile marker 2, sitting on the median.
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0: Call 2 pads for on the westbound side, off right at the concrete barrier. They might be going down the embankment right there.
2: 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Engine 2840, KDEC 1, return to home quarters, station 281, engine 2840, KDEC 1. Engine 60, KDEC 6, heat related illness, 3443, West Dunlap Avenue. Engine 60, KDEC 6. Heavy left 241, KDEC 8, 962, 17235, North 19th Avenue. Heavy left 241, KDEC 8. Car 2758, KDEC 5, check MCT for details, station 256, car 2758, KDEC 5. Ladder tender 161, and rescue 62, KDEC 9, CBA, 9330, West McDowell Road, ladder tender 161, and rescue 62, KDEC 9. 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Engine 930 and rescue 918, KDEC 9, 962 involving a pedestrian, 27th Avenue and Northern Avenue. Engine 930 and rescue 918, KDEC 9.

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Hey, that's it. Silverton, 11,156, North 28th Drive. Rescue 18. Hey, that's it.

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Is this PD, AOI, 3730, South Mill Avenue. Ladder Tender 273, Paydeck 7.

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1: Westbound off right. 16, 40.
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0: 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Stay deck 6. Altered level of consciousness. 5605 West UZ Avenue. 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

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Pay Deck 8. 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Ladder Tender 11. Pay Deck 8. 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

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K-Deck 8. 962. I-10 at Tunnel Eastbound Underpass. Ladder Center 4. 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ND-905 and Rescue 8. 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North Stadium Way. 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